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Listen to the mariachi play at midnight. Are you with me? Are you with me?

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1: 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Uh-huh. And have we got news for you?
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I've always waited for the moment that you would come through my door. But this brought loneliness so far. I lay my hand unto my

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And I called your name like an addicted to cocaine, calls for the